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0: day in the state leagues. Geelong and Hawthorn to clash in the VFL. In the Sandful, it's Norwood versus Sturt, and Peel to take on Claremont in the Waffle. That's sport. I'm Harrison Preeb.
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3: Staying sunny this afternoon, and it should be cloudy tomorrow across our region with temperatures cooling down. Murray Bridge heading for a top of 18 degrees on Monday. Strathalbyn 15, Mount Barker 14 tomorrow. Victor Harbour 15 degrees, Mount Lofty 12. And for Adelaide, expecting a top of 17 degrees. The sunny conditions are returning on Tuesday.
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9: I'm John Fabris. Brent crude oil staying inflated above $100 a barrel for 2 weeks would trigger a 50% fuel excise discount under a new plan released by federal Liberal leader Angus Taylor. Along with a drop to fuel prices, the heavy road user charge would fall to zero for trucks.
10: Provide the relief Australians want at the Bowser, $15 a tank, 27 cents a litre.
9: Bottles and cans tossed at umpires in last night's AFL final at the MCGs, attracting the disapproval of Victoria's Premier.
11: This could have had catastrophic injuries. We love our AFL. You've always got to respect the umpire's decision.
9: The AFL's vowing to ban identified culprits for 5 years. And to open his Philadelphia show, Ed Sheeran was close to tears as he addressed the storm breaking out over promoters dropping his support act for weighing into the Gaza conflict.
12: Listening and learning, because I do not know enough. I honestly am so grateful that you are here tonight with me.
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14: The AFL is threatening bans of at least 5 years for fans who pelted umpires with bottles after last night's prelim between Hawthorn and Brisbane. Officials had to take evasive action. The league, MCC and Victoria Police now working to identify those responsible. Meanwhile, Lions star Kai Lohman is still processing the pressure-packed win over the Hawks.
15: We just have to stay connected and gather around each other and try to build back momentum. And when your chance comes, try and take it and nail it.
14: They're on nine. Richmond has clinched a 68-61 win over the Giants in their AFLW encounter. NRL finals continue shortly. The Warriors hosting the Knights in sudden death at Eden Park. New Zealand Breakers and Illawarra are on court in the NPL. The Adelaide 36ers and South East Melbourne Phoenix notching wins in last night's encounters. Australia is chasing a series clean sweep against Zimbabwe in the third ODI, while Victoria chased down 336 runs to defeat Queensland by 3 wickets in the one-day cup. That's sport. I'm Harrison Preeve.
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6: Staying sunny this afternoon, and it should be cloudy tomorrow across our region with temperatures cooling down. Murray Bridge heading for a top of 18 degrees on Monday. Strathalbyn 15, Mount Barker 14 tomorrow. Victor Harbour 15 degrees, Mount Lofty 12, and for Adelaide expecting

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1: We need to talk about wardrobe malfunctions after what happened yesterday. Pete and I, after the show, went over to, I was a guest on the House of Wellness, Shane Crawford, Mel Doyle's Channel 7 show. And I accidentally arrived with, because I was getting my outfit ready at 4:30 a.m. yesterday morning in a dimly lit house. I arrived with two different shoes. Left was one colour, and the right was, I had a brown and a black.
2: Oh, dear.
1: Yeah. The wardrobe lady went, "That's an unusual combination." Like it was an English thing. I went, "Oh my God, I can't go out there like that. It's going to look really odd."
2: Oh, no.
1: And shout out to the, I didn't realise they had an audience.
3: Was it a big one?
2: Really?
1: 16 people. I'm not lying, right? Whoa. But bear in mind, who is knocking around at 10:30 a.m. to go and watch No Disrespect, House of Wellness?
3: Hey, what was the age profile of the audience?
1: They'd be in the market for one of Patsy's genteel TV shows.
3: Excuse me.
1: Apart from a lovely listener to this show called Jane, who turned up with, she brought a copy of my book to get it signed by me.
2: Bless her. Nice. Lovely.
1: Got out the big W. Didn't know they sold books. All right. Okay. Let's now let's play the music, and then we're going to cross live to Pete. A bit later than it should have been, Mary, but we'll chat about that at 9. Okay. Let's cross now to the MCG, where intern Pete is.
4: Good morning, guys. Can you hear me loud and clear? I've actually, well, I wasn't going to cross here because I thought I snuck into a tailgate party, but I've actually snuck into what seems to be an SEN outside broadcast party instead. So I've got a bit of a renter crowd as well. So there is people out and about now because the gates have officially opened. But so I'm just across the road from the MCG at the moment, where there's lots of crowds. People are enjoying the beautiful parts of Melbourne, people visiting from everywhere.
1: And no better place to really, really do a great cross than just across the road from the MCG.
4: We've got a lot of people dressed up and everything. Hello, mate. What's your name?
5: My name's Zayden.
4: Zayden from America?
5: Yeah, I wish I was from America. I'm from the Gold Coast. I'm a huge fan, massive fan. I've been a fan all my life. So, yeah.
4: Brilliant. You're looking absolutely fantastic. So there is a bit of an atmosphere building up here. Christian, Rio, Patsy. So we're in the thick of it now. It's going to be, we're about 3 hours away from, do we call it kickoff, or is it, is that what they say in the NFL? I should have fact checked that.
3: Yeah, they kick it off.
1: It looks so amazing. I'll tell you what, they've got a beautiful day for it. It's a stunning spring day in Melbourne for it as well. And I can see all the fans there. There must be, if this is your sport, if you're an NFL fan and it's a proper regular season game, and it's the first game in the season for these two huge Californian teams, it must be an amazing atmosphere, even this early, Pete.
4: Yeah, honestly it is, because all the main street where all the trams are just near the MCG is just, people are now flocking out, because about 40 minutes ago there was no one, and then everyone just came out of the woodworks, because as much as people have got tickets, they just want to make sure that they are in there for what the atmosphere is expected to just be incredible. I mean, this is life-changing thing for Melbourne, right?
1: It is huge. I've thought about life-changing, guys.
3: I'll never be the same.
4: Okay, I understand.
1: Now, I would advise everyone listening to this, if you have any sick relatives or you're unwell yourself, to turn up and be blessed by the MCG today. If you've got any ailments, you can't see properly or walk properly, turn up to the MCG and have your life changed.
4: I'm sorry. I had Kane Corn doing his outbroad.
1: No, you know what you are. You're a cheerleader. You're like the Dallas Cowboys. You know those cheerleaders, those Netflix documentaries. In fact, we should have dressed you as one of the cheerleader ladies today.

0: Christian O'Connell Show. Good morning to Lee Collins. Christian, good old semi-professional Pete. How dare you? He's an intern. He's always going to be interning. He's the world's oldest intern. We should try and find out, is anyone out, is there an older intern anywhere in the world older than Pete at 42? And I don't believe that's his actual age. That's just what he tells me. We need to get Pete carbon dated. With those fake teeth that he got in Turkey, it's hard to actually, legit know how old Pete is. Primordial Pete. For all we know, he could be 105. He's just had quite a bit of work done. Christian, I did the same thing as you last week. I went to work. I didn't realize until lunchtime, until someone said, you know, you're wearing odd colored shoes.
1: Oh, no.
0: Later on the song, we're going to talk about wardrobe malfunctions. But right now, the big thing we've got going on is Pimp Up My Crib. Play the music.
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0: There, it's Jonesy and Amanda driving you home. I've been in radio. I started in 1990. So this year marks my 36th year in radio.
1: Wow.
0: And when I first started in radio, you had your radio DJ, you had your news reader, you had your marketing department or promotions department, you had your general manager, you had your program director, and you had your sales department. These days.
1: Who were the biggest drinkers?
0: Actually, all of them pretty much. Everyone was a big drinker. I remember when I first started at 6KA in Karratha, the boss, Nev McGrath, Nifty Nev, said, BJ the DJ, don't go out and get on the cans and make a disgrace of yourself. That was my first week in Karratha. And I remember those words as I was throwing up emu bitter behind the pub.
1: How long after?
0: Pretty much that afternoon. Better not disgrace the good name of 6KA.
1: Dear me.
0: And I think I got away with it.
1: I think you almost got away with
0: it. They were good times. But lots change now. All these departments now have word salad names. News is just the news. Actually, news is just news.
1: But the sales department, what used to be called radio sales, is now, is it the client experience department?
0: The CED, client experience.

0: It's Jonesy and Amanda driving you home. It's the Friday Feels Sessions, and today we've got two-thirds of the Potbellies in the studio. Dave and Alan, thank you for coming in.
1: Thank you.
0: And we are ready to go, and without any further ado, let's get into it. Potbellies, live, Friday Feels Sessions. Don't hold back on gold.

0: We're all feeling it. Friday.
1: Wow, that just happened.
2: And now for the flute.
1: Alan, can you bring out your flute for Amanda?
3: It's already out for you, Amanda.
2: I love it. Can't wait to see you tomorrow night at the Barracks.
1: What a Friday Feels session.
2: That
1: boys.
2: Was just brilliant.
1: Alan, Dave, thank you. Miles in the corner. Yeah.
3: Thanks for having us.
1: Johnny, for much respect for not being here. Boys, thank you so much. Good luck with the show. For all the tickets and tour information, head to nightatthebarracks.com.au. Potbellies, thank you.
3: Guys,

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1: It's your overnight headlines for this Monday, the 21st of September. Ukraine's launched one of the largest drone attacks on the Moscow region, with more than 1,000 drones launched into the city. Three people have been reported killed in the attacks. The far-right Alternative for Germany has topped another state election, dealing a significant blow to Chancellor Friedrich Merz's conservative CDU party. Merz has labelled the results a disaster. 18 suspects linked to the 2021 assassination of the former Haitian president Jovenel Moïse have been transferred to the United States to face prosecution overnight. The UN General Assembly will meet to discuss AI safeguards. Anthony Albanese will speak there. Israeli forces have killed a Palestinian man near the city of Jenin in the northern occupied West Bank after he allegedly attempted to carry out a vehicular attack near an illegal settlement. Canadian Prime Minister Mark Carney and French President Emmanuel Macron have pledged stronger cooperation between the two nations, and reports this morning that the Trump administration's preparing sanctions against the International Criminal Court. The Australians have scraped home in the third ODI in Zimbabwe to secure a series sweep. The Aussies begin a series against South Africa on Thursday. A cloudy 18 for Murray Bridge, Mount Barker 14, 15 for Victor Harbour and Strathalbyn, Mount Lofty 11 and 17 today in Adelaide.
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1: A cloudy 18 today for Murray Bridge, Mount Barker 14, 15 for Victor Harbour and Strathalbyn, Mount Lofty 11 and 17 today in Adelaide.
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